What's up, people? We're here. Yeah. It's Magical Monday. You're here on Caribbean Links FM. With your girl Magical T. We're here to bong and vibe.

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This is Magical Mondays. You're here on Caribbean Links FM. How you guys doing? Talk to me.

0: agriculture.
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0: We're here to pass a little wine. Just a little jam.
1: Pack it back, let me leave it, dale, dale, yeah.
0: Just oil up your waist now.

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Bye bye. 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

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Yes, yes. We here on TikTok. Wait a minute. Let me tell you guys where to find me. How are you supposed to find me if I don't give you that information? You already know it's your girl Magical T. I'm here on all the socials. Magical T, M-A-J-I-K-A-L. T-double-E. We here on Caribbean Links FM. Bussing up the bouillon. Big up all the team. All the silent listeners. Don't know. You can shake your waist.

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1: 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Asking where the fuck is. I know after this, she going by she friend. She don't, she have to eat with a spoon. And I'm making all of this profit. Eat the food with your hand, yeah. 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
1: Campari and orange.
0: Oh, 4, 5, 6, 7, 8.
1: Is it that Henny?
0: 6, 7, 8. 7, 8.
1: Oh, you're a cognac.
0: Start a wine and sit down on it.
1: And for all of those that like juice, we don't discriminate.
0: Start a wine and

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0: Big split from one outside. I heard Prince outside, but we turn it up on the north side.
2: Anywhere we go, anywhere we there. Mask up there.
1: Jab jab.
2: Anywhere we there. Jab.
1: Big up yourself. Anywhere you there.
2: Anywhere we go, anywhere we there.
1: Don't worry, guys. He's coming back.
2: I'll take him blacker than
1: at Big MC. You don't know.

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Just put your hands up. Let me see your hands up. 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Just put your hands up. 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
1: Every gal, every gal. 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Show me your favorite pose.
2: Uh-oh, Demi segment time.
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2: look at all night, all you're gonna do, your friend take a snap. 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
1: Chip, girl, you hit that, never leave. No crumbs, tell your friend, clock that. Clap, clap, clap, till round of applause. 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

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You know, where we extend the weekend for one more day.

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1: Lock that door. Let me lock that door.
0: That's been my time, you know, people.
1: Let me lock that door, lock that door, lock that door.
0: I want you to lock 10:01.
1: Lock that door, lock that door, lock that door, lock that door, lock that door. I want you to
0: lock that door,
1: lock that door.
0: And I'm gonna lock off tonight.
1: I want you to lock that door, lock that door, lock.
0: It's been a vibe. It's been a time. I'll see you same time next week.